0: Insights. We help people across Australia and beyond find faith, hope, and courage by helping them take their eyes off the problems of this world and look to God. Be part of the quiet but powerful engine that makes vision possible with your tax-deductible donation. 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
1: 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And I've heard so many testimonies throughout your radio station. And I just hope more and more people get to know about you and you begin to spread the gospel and give the people of Australia hope.
2: Neil and Tosh with you on these Final Steps days. 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
3: Absolutely. They say rugby is a game played in heaven, don't they, Neil?
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2: 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The State of Origin is on. This interstate rivalry between Queensland

0: a time in Sydney for several years being run by our daughter. And then we've relocated it now back to Kununurra in the Kimberley, and we're running it again ourselves.
1: 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Today, Shelley Scowen is chatting with Bruce and Terry Connell, the directors of Kimberley Cruise Centre and also the pastors of King's Church in Kununurra, Western Australia. We'll find out more of their story and more about the beautiful Kimberley region when we return.
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0: 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Thank you so much for joining me. I'm Bernie Diamond, and I'll catch you again same time tomorrow with a different perspective.
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2: 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Oh.

Hey, it's Shelley. You'll hear me popping up at all different times on Vision. I love being involved here, but I also love listening at home. And what I love about Vision is how it helps to keep me focused on God as I go about my days. So often I'll hear just the words that I really needed to hear. Sometimes one lyric is